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Japanese journalist questions to SEF officials about Myanmar's political situation, the transition toward a federal democratic system, and the council's political role. SEF representatives responded to the questions and provided further clarification. SEF officials also met with Myanmar's national in Japan at a discussion organized by the National Unity Government and UG Representative Office in Japan. Participants discussed ongoing efforts to establish a federal democratic union and future plans. While Myanmar nationals shared their questions, suggestions and views with SEF representatives. The ASEAN Parliamentarians for Human Rights AP Asia on 28th of August urged Thailand to halt plans to deport 26 Kenyan villagers to Myanmar and release them from immigration detention, warning that they could face persecution, abuse or death if returned. The villagers were among 28 people detained on 10th of August during a raid by Thai military, forestry officials and district authorities on Bambadan village in Phetchaburi province. The group included 8 children and 2 pregnant women. 2 people were released after their registration records were verified, while the remaining 26 were transferred to an immigration detention facility in Bangkok and reportedly faced persecution and deportation. AP Asia said that deportations could violate the principle of the non-refoulement and international law. It also noted that the whereabouts of at least 10 villagers deported from the same village about 2 months ago remain unknown. AP Asia urged Thailand to assess each villager's protection needs and risks before any return and to end engagement and security cooperation that could legitimize Myanmar's military junta. The U.S. government has designated Goh Min Sin, a Myanmar-born American citizen detained by Chinese authorities, as wrongfully detained and said securing his release will be a priority, the U.S. Department of State announced on 28th of August. Goh Min Sin, founder and executive director of the Institute for Strategy and Policy Myanmar, ISP Myanmar, traveled to Yunnan province in early June at the invitation of the Chinese government to attend an academic discussion in Kunming. He was detained after arriving in China and has now been held for nearly 3 months, or about 11 weeks, despite having a valid Chinese visa. ISP Myanmar welcomed the U.S. designation, saying it demonstrates that Washington considers securing Goh Min Sin's release a high priority issue. The designation was formally made by the U.S. Secretary of State Marco Rubio. The U.S. Embassy in Yangon also called on China to release all American citizens who are wrongfully detained or subject to exit bans in China, following U.S. Secretary of State Rubio's designation of Goh Min Sin. These are the weekly news highlights from MCDM News. We will continue to bring more interesting local news in the coming weeks. Thank you for joining us today.